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0: Arkansas's Rock Station, 100.3 The Edge. So I don't know if you're like my wife. She usually gets up in bed, doom scrolls for about an hour, and I tell her, don't do that. It's nothing but negative stuff. And now I can say, yes, there's a study to prove it. Human brains were never designed to handle this much bad news that we have. You know, we're inundated with bad news, television, websites, doom scrolling. So yeah, just chill out for a while when you wake up. Your brain doesn't want it.
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Arkansas's Rock Station, 100.3 The Edge. It's Rozak. 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

Arkansas's Rock Station, 100.3 The Edge. 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
1: If you're going to work tomorrow, nobody's going to be in the office. 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

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All right, my friends, it's Rozak wrapping things up for me. 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
1: It's Stacy, and thanks for hanging out from the Mexican sisters, Daniela, Paulina, Alejandra. It's The Warning. They're tuned. Kerosene, dig it.

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Arkansas's rock station, 100.3 The Edge. Is that your go-to karaoke song? It's Stacy. Thanks for hanging out. I'll do the new one from Pretty Reckless. New album just came out on Friday.

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1: It's Stacy, and there's a tracker that reported vinyl album sales. They jumped for the 19th consecutive year in 2025 here, so vinyl sales grew by 8.6%. Digital sales fell by nearly 16%. Isn't that something? I mean, Taylor Swift herself sold 1.6 million copies on vinyl.

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100.3 The Edge, Arkansas's rock station. It's Stacy, and look in the microphone like David Lee Roth. He's on tour right now, going all the way through early September. Tons and tons of dates. That guy's busy as part of his Don't Love Me, Rent Me tour.

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1: It's Stacy. Now, Breaking Benjamin, their last album came out in 2018 called Ember. And they finally wrapped up their work on a new album. So their guitarist was alluding to that they have a title for it. They're working on final artwork. But a full announcement likely coming soon from the boys at Breaking Benjamin.

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Arkansas's rock station, 100.3 The Edge. It's Stacy and the Three Sisters hailing from Mexico. The Warning. I like this tune. It's called Kerosene.

0: 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Buck up, Buttercup. 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
1: It's Stacy. Thanks for hanging out in the world of fascinating. Vanna White, she holds a world record of most frequent clapper in the year 2013.

Arkansas's Rock Station. It's Stacy. It starts your work days with Greg Stone. It's this morning at 6. 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
2: Title track, it's Stacy with you. And as we approach a full year since we lost Ozzy Osbourne, in this past 365 days, have I listened to No More Tears in its entirety? A couple of times, yes. Forgot how much I loved this album.

100.3 The Edge, Arkansas's rock station. It's Stacey. We got chances for you to win $2,500 again this whole work week. So Monday through Friday, $2,500 four different times each weekday. So good luck. Your next chance is this. Come on, it's a Monday here, 8 a.m.

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1: You know, nobody scats anymore. I used to work as a Subway sandwich artist a long time ago and worked with a kid named Pete. He did some questionable things in the back room, but he also, you know, when we would get to talking, he wanted to have a metal scat band. That's what he wanted to do. Have not heard from Pete in years. And I haven't heard any metal scat band, so I just hope.

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It's Stacy. Thanks for hanging out. I bid you adieu and, you know, leave you with some five finger death punch. Or six finger death punch if it's AI. Oh,

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So did all those packages show up from last week's Amazon Prime Days? 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

Arkansas's Rock Station, 100.3 The Edge. So Rockstar Games, you know them if you're a gamer, they're still cranking out the Grand Theft Auto games. 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

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So it was a couple weeks back that the He-Man movie came out, Masters of the Universe. I didn't realize, but Jared Leto is the voice of Skeletor.

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1: All right, it's Rozak as we get your Monday going. 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Not like falling in reverse and saying the bad guy.
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1: Well, late last week, things got even worse for Brennan Sorsby, who was the Texas Tech quarterback who was trying to get another year of eligibility, and a judge ruled that he could have one. But then the Big 12 sued to enforce their own rules, so that shut that door. And he's like, okay, I'll go in the supplemental draft for the NFL. Well, then the NFL, finding out he was going to go in it, said, no, we're not having the supplemental draft. That's how badly they did not want him in the NFL. Well, he got dealt another blow on Friday because the Canadian Football League, the CFL, announced on Friday that they aren't going to allow him to join any of their teams in the upcoming season either. They said upholding the integrity of the league and ensuring fair competition are paramount to the CFL. The allegations involving Brennan Sorsby are serious and concerning. So, yeah, he'll just have to sit out a year, looks like.
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1: So the knockout round of the FIFA World Cup is underway. Started yesterday, actually. Three more knockout matches today, three more tomorrow. And Team USA will play Bosnia-Herzegovina as one of three on Wednesday.

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1: These guys have been super creative with some covers. I mean, they put out this album a while ago, but the covers they've been posting on social, so good. This is their new one called Words Are Worthless.

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1: Happy Monday to all. I hope everything is going smoothly for you today. Yes. And if I could hear it, I would like to hear some Ozzy Osbourne.
0: That's a good call on a Monday. We'll do some Sabbath.

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Arkansas's Rock Station, 100.3 The Edge. We are less than 2 weeks away from the All-Star break for Major League Baseball. Their last games for the first half of the season will be Sunday, August the 12th, and of course the All-Star game follows. Breaking Bad,

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1: Team USA can be casual about Wednesday's match, obviously, because we're in the knockout stage, which means win or go home. 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

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A couple Fridays ago, we got a brand new album from Evanescence. And a little fun fact, you may not know that Amy Lee's dad was actually a radio DJ. Here's the new Evanescence.

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Jelly Roll's soon-to-be ex-wife says that she's been getting a lot of DMs since announcing that she and Jelly are divorcing. Yeah, I'm sure she has. But she's like, listen, don't. I'm not ready to date. Y'all chill out. Need a favor.

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Next year, we are due for what could be the first full-length Linkin Park album yet. They've been recording while they've been off, you know, out of the country, on the road. Then they get a few days off. Mike Shinoda had been picturing, you know, him and Emily in the studio. Then some videos went up. She's just, her vocals are just outstanding. She's like a sledgehammer, man. Even Mike's like, you know, these vocals are going to scare some people.

Arkansas's Rock Station, 100.3 The Edge with the Big Rig. Starting your morning with a kick to the funny bone. Greg Stone is back tomorrow at 6. And remember, your cup of daily funny is at 7:45 on Arkansas's Rock Station, 100.3 The Edge.

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1: Friday and Saturday night this week in Nashville, Let Freedom Sing is on. You're going to see Sublime performing, All American Rejects, and a ton of others are going to take the stage in Nashville both nights. ABC, or should I say the Disney round of networks, ABC, ESPN, Hulu's going to have it on. Everybody will be streaming it. There'll be fireworks and a drone show you'll see on there both nights. It is Gary Clark Jr., the

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1: Gavin, next year, 2027, another band with brand new music on the way. Some of the hardest bush that he has been involved in quite some time. That's his words, not mine. It's Drowning Pool.
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Daughtry comes to Magic Springs. What a summer we've got, man. 100.3 The Edge, it's Big Rig. 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
1: Nonstop goodness in the final hour of the workday on this Monday. You bet it is. Big Rig, thank you for being here with me. We'll celebrate 25 years of Jimmy Eat World's monster album with The Middle in about 3 minutes. Guns N' Roses in here ahead of Slash's fall release, which is coming. Oh, it's all the good stuff, man. Big Rig, thank you as always for keeping me on and keeping me loud.

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1: I'm excited to catch Weezer this fall on the road, man. I'll be out with him. I'll have some photos. 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
1: A tribute album to the Smashing Pumpkins coming. Yes, that is true. You might have missed that last week in my Big Rig Rock Report updates. 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

Arkansas's Rock Station 100.3 The Edge. The next best thing you're going to get to see in System of a Down is catching Surge. He's going to be doing the Tom Morello, the Party for the People, whatever they're calling that thing, the political rally they're doing just outside of Boston at the Meriwether Post Pavilion, which should be a good time. Foo Fighters are going to be there too. Jack Black's playing. Bruce Springsteen's in the house.

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They dropped their new record on Friday, Dear God. And I mean, literally their record because it's out on vinyl, plus all the digital. 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But it is. Pretty Reckless. When I Wake Up Is On with a Big Rig.

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1: Friday and Saturday night, Sublime is going to be playing in Nashville. Let Freedom Sing. You'll be able to watch it on Hulu, ABC, ESPN, all the Disney ABC networks are going to have it. This is Bad Omens. It's Rig. I'll see you tomorrow at 3.

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0: But we're not stalking you much. 100.3 The Edge, Arkansas's rock station.